0: Jetzt neu bei Radio Hannover. 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
1: I've been rolling on the weekend. I've been dancing from the daylight to the dark. I've been floating

0: Halleluja, das ist Freitagsstimmung auf der 100,0. 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
1: They say the holy water's watered down, and this town's lost its faith. Our colors will fade eventually, so if our time is running out, day after day, we'll make the mundane a masterpiece. Oh my, my, oh my, my love, I take one look at you, you're taking me out.

0: question. Tell me what you think about me. Charlie's Angels, come on.
1: Come on. 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
0: Question, tell me what you think